We just heard from Kenny Rogers, Lady, and Ted Mulry, Falling in Love Again. I've got Joshua Caddison lined up and ready to go with Beautiful in My Eyes.

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Let's go with the Eagles up next, Peaceful, Easy Feeling, then the Beatles, Taxman.

0: It's time to spruce up the floors in the house.
1: They are looking a little old. Your carpet, tiles, Mandy. 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
0: Really?
1: Focus, Mandy. There's also window coverings.
0: Curtains?
1: Mandy, the neighbours. They also do carpet, vinyl and tiles, both ceramic and vinyl. Timber? It's a big showroom, or they can come to you.
0: Really?
1: Watts Brothers Carpet One on Elphinstone Street.

We just heard from Kamal, Make the World Go Away, and John Williamson, True Blue. Coming right up, Pat Drummond and Karen Lynn, Dreams. Then Neil Sedaka, Little Devil.

Sherbert, How's That? And Martika, Toy Soldiers. Well, that just about brings us to the end of the program. I'm Nicole, here at your community radio station for YOU. I hope you've had some fun over the last couple of hours listening to all of your favorite music. I do have time for a couple of songs, maybe a third if I can squeeze it in before the news and sport update at 11 o'clock. We'll have Michael Bublé, When You're Smiling, Katrina and the Waves, Walking on Sunshine, and Sammy Butcher, Road Train. I do hope you enjoy the rest of your day. Thanks so much for your company. Bye for now.

G'day everyone and welcome to the It's My Country Radio Show, coming to you from the IMC Country Radio Studios in Melbourne, Australia. My name's Pete Matthew and it's great to have you company. Thanks for joining me on the show that brings you country music you know and country music you should know. Opening up this week's show was the brand new track for Brandon Lake called Daddy's DNA, and I've got to say I do love that one. Now, I've got a jam-packed show for you this week with all new country music, including this one from Jack Van Cleef featuring Zach Bryan. It's called Rattlesnake.

A double play of sorts from Craig Morgan there. That was Who I'm From. Before that, we had Blake Shelton featuring Craig Morgan with Heaven Sweet Home. All right, coming up now, this is a double play from Dylan Marlowe. Picture Perfect, and then Dylan Marlowe and Connor Smith with Country in the Clouds.

A brand new member of the IMC Promotions family. That was Tornado Sky with their brand new song called I'm a Mess. Before that, Ashley Ewing featuring Blaine Howard with Promises and Mistakes. And Bourbon Sons with Never Left Me featuring Anna Jay. All right, up now, this is brand new for Cody Jinx. It's called Found.

A triple play of Aussies there. That was Sarah Rose with First Time, Caitlin Marie with Heaven Someday, and Michael Carpenter featuring Peter Caswell with Turning Point. Right up now, this is Olivia Lynn and her brand new song called You're No Good.

Shaboozy and Jelly Roll with Amen, Jordan Rayner with The Girl You Left, and Cole Swindell with We Can Always Move On. All right, up now, this is the Gatlin Brothers and their brand new song called Going Home.

once in the morning, your eyes half open and glowing like reflections off the ocean. And if I got problems, girl, well, I don't notice.

I hope you're enjoying all the brand new music on the show this week. That was Gabe Choate with Sweet Tooth, Dierks Bentley with Standing in the Sun, and Carrie Haskins with On Again, Off Again. All right, up now, Luke Bryan, country song, Came On.

That was Howard County with Desert Folk. Before that, the Heartland Roots Band from the UK with Raise Her Right, and the Teague Brothers Band with Breathe. All right, up now, Weldon Henson and his brand new song called Stone Cold Country Gold.

New music for Waylon Wyatt, that was Sincerely Your Son. And before that one, we had Shelby Means with Suitcase Blues. All right, folks, that's it for this week's show. Thanks very much for listening. Hopefully you can join me all same time, same place next week. I'm going to leave you now with a Sam Cooke classic. It's called Bring It On Home To Me, and it's sung by Luke Combs, Preservation Hall, featuring Ivan Neville. I'll catch you all next week.

Hello again and welcome to another flashback to the 60s. 10 magnificent years, it changed all our lives. From Liverpool to Los Angeles, from the Beatles to the Beach Boys, you'll hear it all and more.

And on today's program, we'll go beyond the voyage to the bottom of the sea. Nixon has an interesting conversation with the Apollo astronauts on the moon, and RFK has an interesting conversation with LBJ. All this and more coming up.

0: Oh, it's nice to have friends of distinction. Grazing in the Grass, number 3 from 1969.
1: Taking you back to the realms and depths of time.
0: With 2 weeks at number 1 for John Fred and his Playboys from 1967 and Judy in Disguise.

It was released in late 1969. Santana, Evil Ways. Coming up, it's a 5 o'clock whirl for the Vogues, and the Beach Boys will have some fun.

0: Voyage to the Bottom of the Sea, another Irwin Allen production. It starred David Hedison as Captain Crane. He initially turned down the movie role of the same name, but when it came to the TV series, he was thoroughly impressed by one actor that was joining the cast, David Hedison.
1: Irwin called, and he wanted me to do a film called Voyage to the Bottom of the Sea. And after my experience on The Lost World, I couldn't face it, because it was basically the same thing. So I turned it down. And then a couple of years after that, he called me for Voyage to the Bottom of the Sea, the series. I turned that down. And the guy wouldn't let go. So finally, after I heard that Richard Basehart was playing the Admiral, I was terribly impressed that he got Richard. And I thought, well, God, if Richard Basehart can do this, I certainly can.

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0: 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If you're out partying and drinking, and we all know that happens sometimes, please don't get behind the wheel. 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
1: Neil and Buzz, the President of the United States is in his office now and would like to say a few words to you. Over.
2: That would be an honor.
1: Go ahead, Mr. President. This is Houston out.
2: Hello, Neil and Buzz. I'm talking to you by telephone from the Oval Room at the White House. And this certainly has to be the most historic telephone call ever made. I just can't tell you how proud we all are of what you... For every American, this has to be the proudest day of our lives. And for people all over the world, I am sure they too join with America in recognizing what an immense feat this is. Because of what you have done, the heavens have become a part of man's world. And as you talk to us from the Sea of Tranquility, it inspires us to redouble our efforts to bring peace and tranquility to Earth. For one priceless moment in the whole history of man, all the people on this Earth are truly one. One in their pride in what you have done, and one in our prayers that you will return safely to Earth.
1: Thank you, Mr. President. It's a great honor and privilege for us to be here representing not only the United States, but men of peace of all nations, men with interest and a curiosity, and men with a vision for the future.
2: And thank you very much, and I look forward, all of us look forward to seeing you on the Hornet on Thursday.
3: Look forward to that very much, sir.

A number four Billboard hit from 1965, The Vogues and 5 O'Clock World. 1963.

0: Oh, lovely song. Her real name was Mary Pennick. Skeeter Davis from 1963.
1: The lighter side of magnificent music and voices that you hear only on 4YOU.

0: A number one hit from 1965 for the Beach Boys, and Help Me Rhonda. Solid gold rock and roll. With the Billboard number five hit from 1964 for the Beach Boys, and Fun, Fun, Fun.
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0: Penny Lane, the piccolo trumpet alternate ending from 1967 and a number one smash.
1: The Attorney General calling you on 90.
2: Yes.
3: Hello, Mr. President.
2: Yeah.
3: Martin Luther King's going down to Greenwood, Mississippi tonight.
2: Mm-hmm.
3: And he's going to address a mass rally there.
2: Mm-hmm.
3: And of course, that creates a problem. We've talked to the officials down there, representative of the governor, and discussed it with them, and they say that they will not escort them, but that they'll have state patrol there, and their advice is that he leave Greenwood tonight. We asked them about escorting him out of Greenwood to back to Jackson, and they said they wouldn't do that, but that they would patrol the highway, and that they'd try to keep it as safe as they could. So we passed that on to Martin Luther King, that the people down there, we can't guarantee it because we don't have the authority, but the people down there think he should leave Greenwood tonight and go on to Jackson. It's a ticklish problem,
2: mm-hmm.
3: because if he gets killed, it creates all kinds of problems, not just him being dead, but also a lot of other kind of problems.
2: Yeah. Can we have FBI people there and have them... keeping their eyes and ears open and preceding him and following him, probably?
3: Well, it's difficult just the preceding and following. Then I suppose we can.
4: No, no, no.

0: The Attorney General, Robert Kennedy, chats with the President for the safety of Martin Luther King. Followed appropriately, Sam Cooke from 1960, a number 12 hit, and Wonderful World.
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2: Mellow Ground.

0: The year was 1969, and EMI Records printed that song day and night, and it stayed on the charts at number one for 9 consecutive weeks. Hey Jude, by the Beatles.
1: A blast from the past.
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3: 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Producers, Jessica Pyle and C. Madge Nottingrab. The program was written, devised and presented by Jim Barrington. Join me again next week as we sizzle in the surf, the sand, the sea, the sun, with those scintillating, sensational sounds of the 60s. See ya.

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0: Hi, I'm your co-host, Pat Mitchell-Worley.
2: And I'm Jared Boyd.
0: This week on Bill Street Caravan, we have Hill Country Blues torchbearer, R.L. Boyce.
2: We'll also hear from the Hurt Family Fife and Drum Band and the Rising Star Fife and Drum Band.
0: That's all coming up right now on Bill Street Caravan.
2: Hey, Pat.
0: Hey, JB.
2: We're headed outside of Memphis today to see our fun-loving cousins out in Como, Mississippi for R.L. Boyce's second annual birthday picnic.
0: Absolutely. We hit the road down south on I-55 and ended up in one heck of a party where local blues legend R.L. Boyce does what he does best with a whole slew of his friends playing alongside him, from Lightning Malcolm, the Hurt Family Fife and Drum Band, to Sade Thomas and R.L.'s daughter Serena Boyce. Everyone brought it with a brand of blues that you don't just listen to. You have to experience it.
2: They say you never truly hear the same R.L. Boyce song twice. He's always improvising and commingling his music with the moment. So we're lucky to have captured every bit of it.
0: That's right. His latest recordings for Waxploitation Records were produced to give listeners the same energetic, improvised feeling of the picnics in Como for which Boyce has made his name.
2: He's been making his name for a while. Beginning as a youngster in the Rising Star Fife and Drum Band with Otha Turner, Boyce is often noted as a protege of blues icon and fellow Como native, Mississippi Fred McDowell.
0: Of course, he's also mixed it up with R.L. Burnside and Jesse May Hemphill as a younger musician, truly bringing him full circle as one of the tried and true remnants of a coveted generation of North Mississippi blues music and the folkways that make its traditions so alluring.
2: What a treat it is to roll into a town like Como, pull up a chair, grab a beverage, and just fellowship with this music.
0: There's absolutely nothing at all like it. And just as the folks in Como were honored to share with us, we are honored to share their amazing musical gift with our guests.
2: That's exactly right. Here's R.L. Boyce in Como, Mississippi, live on Bill Street Caravan.

0: That was R.L. Boyce live on Beale Street Caravan. For more information on Boyce, you can find him on his label's website at waxploitation.com.
1: 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It's not a hill country picnic without a fife and drum march. So here's the Hurt Family Fife and Drum Band to take us to the end of the first half of this week's program.

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1: 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The soundtrack of America was made in Tennessee.
2: We're back. And if you're just turning us on, we've been having a party with R.L. Boyce at his second annual birthday picnic in Como, Mississippi.
0: JB, how's that hill country music sounding for you?
2: You know, I like it. It's always amazing to me to see how vast and regional blues has always been and will likely always be. But in North Mississippi, the way that the percussive elements converge with the blues to make something truly unique to that area, it's just totally enchanting.
0: Enchanting is quite a word for it. And when it comes to R.L. Boyce, he's got a boogie all his own.
2: Boogie's another word that I like. I like that. That's a good word. The way this music makes you just want to shuffle along, that's the perfect term to describe it.
0: One of my favorite things about Boyce is that you know he's still performing because it's in him and he's got to get it out. He doesn't quite care about the outside noise. In 2017, when his album Roll and Tumble was nominated for a Grammy for Best Traditional Blues Album, Boyce didn't even know it until a local news reporter called him to ask about it.
2: That's got to be quite the feeling to get a call like that. And he's just kept bringing the blues, accolades or no.
0: And that's R.L. Boyce for you.
2: We'll sit down with R.L.'s daughter, Sharina, in just a few minutes and learn more about hill country music. Until then, here's more from the R.L. Boyce Picnic, live on Beale Street Caravan.
3: Let's party! We got the unbelievable Kid Kimbrough on drums tonight, y'all. Son of the great Junior Kimbrough.

How many y'all been working all week? You're waiting for the weekend, man. Turn into Michael Jackson.

0: remember when you first heard the blues?
1: Oh, yeah. When I first heard the blues, it was my dad used to give yard parties. And a lot of people would come and, like, Lightning Malcolm, they all would play guitars and sing. So that was the first time. And then the Old Turner Picnic. So that was, like, when it all got started there. And the Old Turner Picnic, I think I was around about 14, you know, when I first, you know, started hearing the fife and drum. And so later on, my dad, you know, he picked up the guitar. And like I said, you know, we just started doing like yard parties, and then from there to Julian Kimbrough in the early 90s. And I started jamming with David Kimbrough, and you know, loved to listen to Julian Kimbrough and R.L. Burnside.
0: And this would have been at Junior's Juke Joint.
1: Yeah, Junior Juke Joint in Tullahoma, Mississippi. Right outside of Holly Springs.
0: Your dad later on picked up the guitar because he started off as a drummer, right?
1: Yeah, he started off as a drummer, playing drum with Otis Turner, Jesse Mayhem Phil. I think he was young when he was performing with the fife and drum as well, yeah.
0: So most of the music that you were exposed to as a young girl were in these sort of impromptu, informal parties.
1: Yeah, I get together. Like I said, my dad, he loved to do yard parties, but unfortunately he hadn't did one in a minute. And before we started with what I'm doing as now, is celebrating his birthday, well, I came to him and I was like, well, you know what? It's time for us to do something for your birthday because you ain't been having no more yard party. So then I came up with the idea to start doing it at Como Park, celebrate his birthday. And then I get different musicians to donate their time for me and play, and everybody come together and have a good time.
0: Last year, your father, R.L., was nominated for a Grammy.
1: Yes, he was.
0: What was that like when y'all heard the news?
1: I was very excited. I was like, man, wow, it's about time that my dad get recognition for what he's doing, because my dad been playing the blues, for over 50 years. And so that was an honor for them to, you know, nominate him for a Grammy. But I was disappointed he didn't get it, but glad that he got recognized.
0: What's next for Hill Country Blues? Where's it going?
1: Well, I'm going to tell you what I want to see in the Hill Country Blues. I would love to see our young kids keep it going. That's what I would love. For the young generation to keep it going. To one day look back and say, oh, okay, I'm looking up this artist. I want to be just like them. Look how they play that guitar. Or look how they play that drum. And I would love to see the music keep going, because you got some artists, that's all they live off is the blues.
0: So tell me about the upcoming picnic.
1: We're going to have some special guests, but I'm not for sure about your name in it. But we're going to have some special guests. And, you know, it's a good thing that a lot of people love my dad. A lot of people know Ariel Boyce and Serena Boyce, the Juke Joint dancer. And the thing about me, what I like to do is I like to bring different people every year. So we're looking for a nice big crowd in Como, Mississippi, and Como Community Park.
0: Well, you know Bill Street Caravan's going to be there. We are totally looking forward to it.
1: Yes, and I'm looking forward to. And we want to see you and you and you.
0: Thanks for coming on the program, Serena.
1: Thank you.
2: 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This is the real deal sound of North Mississippi. It's not a picnic until Rising Star shows up.

Somebody that come on Mississippi tonight.

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0: I'm just arriving at Roddy Lee's Vault of Vinyl for the Pophead's Hour of Power. Hope he's in.
1: Jane Arakawa.
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0: And I join Pophead's musicologist, Roddy Lee, at this time in the Vault of Vinyl for the Hour of Power.
1: Here we are again in the Vault of Vinyl, Jane.
0: We've dropped out.
1: From whatever we were doing.
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1: And heard across Australia on the Community Radio Network. Hey, Jane.
0: Yeah?
1: 1976 was 50 years ago.
0: Unbelievably so, Roddy.
1: Those were the days of arena rock, the emergence of punk rock, the height of disco, and a year of iconic album releases.
0: So Popheads is focusing on 1976.
1: Indubitably, the music of 1976. It's time for us to count down the Hot 30 albums of 1976.
0: So stop the clock. We're disembarking in 1976, 50 years ago.

0: 1976, 50 years ago.
1: And Jane, in this Pophead series, we're going to let the music do the talking.
0: The less we say, the more we play.
1: Today, episode one, it's the hot albums of 1976, numbers 30 to 27.
0: Okay, number 30.
1: It's the Manhattan Transfer, who in August released their third studio LP, Coming Out, which was the group's most successful album in Australia.

0: Album number 30 on Pophead's Hot 30 Albums of 1976, coming out by the Manhattan Transfer.
1: Here's a double play from Coming Out, the hit single Chanson d'Amour, and the last track on side one, The Speak Up Mumble.

0: three tracks from Coming Out, the Manhattan Transfer's 1976 LP, Don't Let Go, Chanson d'Amour, and The Speak Up Mambo.
1: Album number 29 on Pophead's Hot 30 Albums of 1976 is the seventh studio LP released by English prog rockers Genesis, and the group's first album after Peter Gabriel's departure, leaving Phil Collins with the dual roles of lead singer and drummer. Here's a double play from this epic LP, A Trick of the Tail, Entangled and Squonk.

0: double play from album number 29 on Pophead's Hot 30 Albums of 1976. The album, A Trick of the Tail by Genesis.
1: And this is the title track.

0: Genesis, A Trick of the Tail.
1: Number 29 on Pophead's Hot 30 albums of 1976.
0: Oh yes, this is Jane Arakawa.
1: That's you.
0: And Roddy Lee.
1: That's me.
0: And the Pophead's Hour of Power. Today it's episode 1 of 1976, 50 years ago, counting down Pophead's Hot 30 albums of 1976.
1: At number 28 on Pophead's Hot 30 albums of 1976 is Shining by Marcia Hines.

0: Marcia Hines and the title track from her 1976 LP, Shining.
1: Marcia recorded a couple of covers on Shining and we'll put them together as a double play.
0: Okay.
1: Bacharach and David's I Just Don't Know What to Do With Myself and Kiki D's I've Got the Music in Me.
0: Marcia Hines.

0: Number 28 on Pophead's Hot 30 Albums of 1976, Shining by Marsha Hines, which leaves us with today's final LP. It's number 27.
1: That's right. And Jane, next program, episode 2, in Pophead's Hot 30 Albums of 1976, we'll play tracks from albums numbers 26 to 23.
0: Okay, but right now, album number 27 is?
1: I've got four tracks from the live double LP Wings Across America by Paul McCartney and Wings.
0: Fantastic.
1: It's a Wings foreplay.
0: Robbie Lee, Pophead's musicologist. Thanks for the memories.
1: Keep on rockin'.

Hello and welcome to the National Community Radio Network Folk Show. I'm Jane Bauer and this program is coming from the studios of Radio Adelaide in South Australia, Kaurna Country. I'm going to open the program today with a track from Steel City Sue. She's from Newcastle. The track is called Boomtown, and I met her recently at the National Folk Festival when she was stage managing a concert called Songs of Protest, the Friday opening concert at the Buddawang. And she works with Folk the System. So here we are with Boomtown.

Song for Hank, Hank Williams, of course, written by Tony Waller and performed there by the Reverend and Mrs. Rowdy, who are from South Australia. They are Jem Phillips on guitar and Trish Drioli on double bass. And that's from the album Nickel and Dime Honky Tonk Revival. Now, before that, it was Steel City Sue with Boomtown about the town of Newcastle and the effects of the coal mines on the economics of that town. Well, I should mention that the Reverend and Mrs. Rowdy are going to be performing at the Top Half Festival, which is at Alice Springs from May 1st to the 4th. The director is Glennie Ray Virus, who we've seen performing at many festivals around Australia. The theme of the festival is Connected and Grounded, and it's being held at the Ross River Resort. Glennie Ray Virus is the director, and I'm going to play one of her tracks now. It's Thankful.

Lenny Ray Virus, the director of the Top Half Festival that'll be on May the 1st to the 4th up there in Alice Springs. And please get onto their website to see the great range of artists they're going to have and all the other activities as well. I'm going, and it's the first time I'm going. They've been trying to get there for years, and hope to see you there if you make it. Okay. We're moving on to something now that's quite sad. Moya Brennan from the family band Clannad died on the 13th of April. She was an Irish folk singer, harpist and philanthropist, working with children's charities and environmental issues. She had very mainstream success, but I particularly like the work that she did that was more in... connected to her roots. And I've got an album here called The Folk Roots of One of Ireland's Finest Groups, Clannad an Diolaim. And I'm going to get her here to sing The Two Sisters. It's about sibling rivalry. And I just think it's absolutely fantastic. Enjoy.

Moya Brennan with Big Yellow Taxi, written by Joni Mitchell, from Moya's album Misty Eyed Adventures, which was an album she made without the rest of the family, Clannad band. And as I mentioned before, she died on the 13th of April. And sorry, it's quite a bit after that event, but this program is being pre-recorded in the studios of Radio Adelaide in South Australia and needs to be prepared a little bit before it gets to you wherever you are in Australia, and thank you for listening. Okay, we're going to move on. Oh, I should mention that before that I played The Two Sisters, which was Moya singing with Clannad, and it was from one of her albums called The Folk Roots of One of Ireland's Finest Groups, Anne Dialame. Okay, we're going to move on now to a couple of kind of retro tracks. When I'm travelling backwards and forwards to festivals, I check out sometimes while my electric car is being charged some of the local op shops, and here's two finds that I came across on my way to the National. This is the Voice Squad. They're an Irish group of three fellas. This is a Robbie Burns song, Ode to Autumn, and it's from Voice Squad's album Many's the Foolish Youth. And after that I'm going to play a Gene Redpath track, Come by the Hills. Mm-hmm.

Jean Redpath, Scottish folk singer who went to New York and was part of the 60s folk revival in Greenwich Village. But that particular track was made much later on a Green Tracks album in 1995. The album was called Summer of My Dreams, and of course that was Come by the Hills. And before that, it was the Voice Squad, Irish vocal group, with Ode to Autumn, Robbie Burns, and from the album Many's the Foolish Youth. Well, I didn't just get Irish and Scottish albums while I was hunting through op shops. I came across some gems that are Australian music, and it must be that the previous owners have digitalized all their albums, so I'm able to get them. This is from an album called Session Down Under. It's Pam and Norm Merrigan with Vinnie Blake and Chris Merrigan. And the track I'm going to play is Oilskins and Jumper, which most of you probably know by Fiddler's Green.

have. We are singing along to that 16 Tons, the Merle Travis song, performed there by the Tin Shed Rattlers. I'll just read this to you. The band started in 1971 when a group of local musicians from Wagga Wagga, plus a couple from Canberra, formed what was then called the Downside Bush Band. Downside because that is the name of the municipal hall where the band performed and still does. And the name of the album was Downside Up. And before that, it was from an album Session Down Under with Pam and Norm Merrigan, Vinnie Blake and Chris Merrigan, and they played Oilskins and Jumper. We're going to go to the US now. This is from the Goat Rodeo Sessions, Yo-Yo Ma, Stuart Duncan, Edgar Mayer and Chris Thile. And I'm going to play Here and Heaven.

That's the Rooftop Singers from Best of the Vanguard Years with Mama Don't Allow. They two fellas and a woman, and they had a great deal of mainstream success in the 60s, folk revival, and probably their best known one was Walk Right In. And before that, it was Here and Heaven, being performed by Yo-Yo Ma, Stuart Duncan, Edgar Meyer, and Chris Thyle. And I forgot to mention that Aoife O'Donovan was joining them on that particular track on the album The Goat Rodeo Sessions. Well, I've come to the end of my program. I hope you've enjoyed the selection of what we've had, contemporary, traditional, and retro, Anglo-Celtic, North American and Australian music. I'm going to be on again next week at the same time on the same station that you're listening to now. My name's Jane Bauer, and this comes from the studios of Radio Adelaide in South Australia. So until next time, look after yourself, care for your family and friends, and don't forget to carry out random acts of kindness. This is Eliza Carthy and Nancy Kerr, both amazing fiddle players, from their album The Shape of Scrape, and this is their Edward Corcoran and The Black Joke. Goodbye.

0: Perinatal anxiety and depression affects up to 1 in 5 new mums and up to 1 in 10 new dads. PANDA provides a national perinatal mental health helpline for parents and their families, support people and healthcare providers, as well as a wide range of online information and support, including a chatbot and a mental health checklist. We caught up with PANDA CEO Julie Bornenkopf and asked for her advice for newer expecting parents who are unsure about taking the first step and reaching out for some support.
1: 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And really importantly, we need to see these little mental and physical flags as points of time where we can change something. So if you're struggling or if you're at a point where something just doesn't feel right, getting support early, whether it's via our resources, dot the chatbot, the mental health checklist, or 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
0: Hello there, I'm Sean Bindley. US President Donald Trump says he's not happy with Iran's latest proposal to end the war. The White House is now facing a legal deadline to formally end the Middle East conflict or be forced to seek congressional approval to continue its military action. Trump telling reporters he's doubtful Iran's leadership will be able to put together a coherent proposal.
4: They're not getting along. They're very, very confused by what's happened because essentially most of their military has been wiped out. But we just had a conversation with Iran. Let's see what happens. But I would say that I am not happy.
0: Meanwhile, the UK's terror threat level has been raised to severe, the second highest. It means a terrorist attack is considered highly likely in the next 6 months. It follows the stabbings of two men in North London earlier this week. A 45-year-old man has been charged with attempted murder. Assistant Commissioner Lawrence Taylor is the head of counter-terrorism policing.
5: The UK has been experiencing a gradual increase in terrorist threats for some time, driven by a rise in both Islamist and extreme right-wing terrorism. Our casework is increasing across a number of ideologies, and within that, we are seeing an elevated threat to Jewish and Israeli individuals and institutions in the UK.
0: Authorities are reiterating calls for calm in Alice Springs as the community comes to grips with the death of a 5-year-old girl. Accused killer Jefferson Lewis expected to be charged today. He's been flown to Darwin amid safety concerns after rioters demanded retribution following his arrest. Northern Territory Chief Minister Leah Fanocchiaro says it's a time for grieving, not vengeance.
6: Today is really a time of calm. Leaders, community elders have urged calm. It is a time of sorrow and a time of grieving, not a time to be venting anger.
0: The West Australian State Government has today announced they'll match the Commonwealth's contribution of $375 million to fund the construction of the Perkins WA Comprehensive Cancer Centre at the QE2 Medical Campus site. Once constructed, the centre will include 90 multi-day and 40 same-day beds, along with virtual health services and other patient services. Premier Roger Cook says the project will not only bring treatment, research and clinical trials together in one place, but will also create jobs for Western Australians.
7: It's important to make sure that we've got these sort of leading edge medical research and service delivery opportunities. It's also important around diversifying our economy. There's around about just over 1,500 people between here and other research institutes. So this is a big industry as well, and it's an important part of what we do to diversify our economy and create jobs.
0: Victoria's Allan government will create its own IVF fertility program. Ryan Wilson explains.
8: Next week's state budget will include $43.4 million to create Australia's only state-funded IVF fertility program. The program will expand services launched in 2022 by the Royal Women's Hospital and cover IVF and fertility treatments, including severe endometriosis and cancer. The money will also establish Australia's first public egg and sperm bank. The government says the service will include satellite clinics in some regional areas.
0: This is Air News. Round 8 of AFL action continued today. First up, the Bombers and the Lions at Docklands. As expected, the Lions too good, winning by 64 points, the Premier's 22-11, 143, to Essendon's 11-13, 79. Later today, Geelong are at home to North Melbourne, and we go back to Docklands tonight for the St Kilda-Carlton clash. The Blues going up against former teammates Tom De Koning and Jack Silvani. Saints coach Ross Lyon says they're taking the reunion in their stride.
9: It's like all of us, right? Like your organisation, mine. We play our part. We're an important part of that history for that period. Then you move on, right? And if you keep looking back, you've got problems.
0: In rugby league today, the Gold Coast Titans hosting Canberra at the 62-minute mark. It's the Raiders 22, lead the Titans 6. And the Melbourne Storm have reached a milestone, but not a good one, losing 7 games in a row for the first time in the club's history. Despite taking an early lead, the men in purple failed to convert against the Dolphins, losing 28-10 at Lang Park. Storm skipper Harry Grant admits there's no simple fix.
10: It's a bit real, but at the end of the day, it's life and the cards are being dealt, and probably two parts of it are off the field and on the field. And at the moment, we've got to fix some stuff on the field as well to ease a little bit off the field, I think.
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3: Well, it's almost 5 minutes to the top of the hour, but we'll just see if we can get in a couple of more little songs for you. I've got the Shantuzies with Wanna Be Up and Chrissie Hynde from UB40 with I've Got You, Babe.

60s Avids, and welcome to Living in the 60s with yours truly, Roy Lauder. On this week's edition, I'll be playing a tribute to one of the most prolific songwriters of our time, the late John D. Loudermilk. Although he had his own recording career during the 50s and 60s, he was primarily known as a songwriter. His best-known songs include Indian Reservation, The Lament of the Cherokee Indian, a 1968 hit for Don Farden.

Don Farden's biggest success was his cover version of Indian Reservation, written by John D. Loudermilk, and Australian number 4 for 3 consecutive weeks in November 1968. The global sales were estimated over 1 million copies, and along with those stats came a gold record. Hello, I'm Roy Lauder with a special on the music of John D. Loudermilk, also known as Johnny D. and Ebby Sneezer. The D, incidentally, doesn't stand for anything. John was born in Durham, North Carolina in 1934 and grew up in a family who were members of the Salvation Army and was influenced by church singing, becoming a graduate of Campbell College. As a young boy, he learned to play the guitar and while still in his teens, wrote a poem that he set to music, A Rose and a Baby Ruth. The owners of the local television station, where he worked as a graphic artist, allowed him to play the song on air, resulting in country musician George Hamilton IV putting it on record in 1956. After Eddie Cochran had his first hit record with Loudermilk's song of Sitting in the Balcony, Loudermilk's career path was firmly set. During this hour, I'll be playing a few that he recorded himself, starting with 1961's Language of Love. Oh.

0: Ain't this something?
1: Ben Casey is an American medical drama series which ran from 1961 to 1966 that starred Vince Edwards in the title role. Calling Dr. Casey was a Loudermilk recording in 1962. Many of his songs have been recorded by more than one artist, so here are two of them. Angela Jones is the 50s to 60s song for this week, as Johnny Ferguson originally recorded in 1959. But in June 1960, Englishman Michael Cox released the song for legendary producer Joe Meek.

One-time member of Australian vocal group The Thin Men, Adrian Usher, also partnered Pam Bradley as Pam and Aid. In 1963, Adrian recorded Talk Back Trembling Lips, a John D. Loudermilk country classic. Hello and thanks for joining me for Living in the 60s, John D. Loudermilk special presentation. If you would like to check out the playlist for any edition of this show, then you can access them at www.crn.radiopages.info, and you may be surprised at the songs that this man has composed. A singer who benefited from his songs was Sue Thompson. In fact, her four biggest hits were all written by John D. But what I'm going to do now is to play three songs, but only one of them, Paper Tiger, will be by Sue. Getting the trilogy started is English singer Carol Dean's version of Sad.

three in a row of John D. Loudermilk written songs. All three were Sue Thompson hits. First, we heard Carol Dean's version of Sad Movies, a 1961 release for Carol and Sue. Then Australian Donna Gay with Norman, that she titled Normie, as a dedication to Normie Rowe, that Sue Thompson recorded in 1961 and Donna recorded in 1966. And then The Lady Herself with Paper Tiger from 1964. That was a number three hit for her in Australia. The Nashville Teens weren't from Nashville, Tennessee at all, but were a six-piece band formed in Weybridge, Surrey in England. Their first two singles, Tobacco Road in 1964 and the follow-up in the same year, were both written by

0: Google Eye was a 1964 track by the Nashville Teens that was originally recorded by Sheb Woolley in April of 62. And even after listening to the song, there's no telling what it's all about. Hello, this is Living in the 60s, a weekly program with yours truly, Roy Lauder. A reminder that the email address for this program is roylauder1@gmail.com. It would be lovely to hear your views and maybe discover your favourite 60s songs. Earlier, I played Turn Around, not only written by John D. Loudermilk, but sung by him. And I'm about to do the same thing again. Boots Randolph first recorded Big Daddy's Alabama Bound in 1961 that John recorded a year later.
1: Who's

Snowman, who went by the name of Jimmy Jones, was a 1961 hit for country singer Bob Luman that he re-released in 1965. In 62, John D. Loudermilk chose the song as the flip side to Language of Love. Australian singer Patsy Ann Noble recorded John's Then You Can Tell Me Goodbye in 1964 that was first released in 1962 by Don Cherry as a country song and again as a doo-wop song in 1967 by the group The Casinos. Having gone about as far as music could take her in Australia, Patsy Ann Noble headed for England in 1963 and started at the top when she ended up making her BBC debut alongside the Beatles. Noble and the band ended up making several televised appearances together, and she seemed poised for a major singing career. It was as Tricia Noble, with her hair dyed blonde, that she enjoyed considerably more success both in England and America. Kiss

A much recorded song, including a version by Johnny Nash, as well as Frankie Valli of the Four Seasons. But that was Buster Noble's Little Girl Patsy Ann from 1964. I have a Loudermilk song that was a hit for Connie Francis in 1961, but this version of He's My Dreamboat is by Liverpudlian Lita Rosa that she released in 1962 as the B-side to Mama, He Treats Your Daughter Mean.

0: for me.
1: Mark Dining started his recording career in 1959, and 2 years later he had a number 17 hit here with Top 40 News, Weather and Sport. We have had just about a full hour of John D. Loudermilk tracks today, but there is still time for more. One of the most popular and successful of the girls in the late 50s and early 60s was Brenda Lee. Brenda had a staggering 47 US chart hits during the 1960s. Her first hit in Australia was in April 1960 with Sweet Nothings, that had as the flip side Weep No More My Baby, that unfortunately for Brenda stalled at number 25 here.

Papa coming.

Betty McQuaid originally migrated to Brisbane from Scotland, but worked in Melbourne from 1960 as vocalist for the Thunderbirds and later on The Go Show. In the opinion of Kees van der Hoven, John D. Loudermilk's aficionado and discographer, Betty's 1961 version of Midnight Bus is the definitive killer version. Praise indeed. Loudermilk's tearjerker, Ebony Eyes, was a 1961 hit for the Everly Brothers.

The plane was way overdue, so I went inside to the airline's desk, and I said, "Sir, I wonder why 1203 is so late." He said, "Oh, they probably took off late, or they may have run into some turbulent weather and had to alter their course." I went back outside and I waited at the gate, and I watched the beacon light from the control tower as it whipped through the dark ebony skies as if it were searching for

Don and Phil take us to the instrumental to close the show. Loudermilk wasn't known for his instrumentals, but a notable piece was Windy and Warm that was recorded by guitarist Chet Atkins on his 1962 album Down Home. I hope that you have enjoyed the diverse works of the late John D. Loudermilk. I'm Roy Lauder. Stay safe and see you next week.

Well, it's almost 5 minutes to the top of the hour, but we'll just see if we can get in a couple of more little songs for you. I've got the Shantuzies with Wanna Be Up and Chrissie Hynde from UB40 with I've Got You, Babe.

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This is Wally Conlon, and you're listening to the Community Radio 4YOU here in central Queensland, right on the Tropic of Capricorn. Hope you're enjoying the show. The next day.

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Never grumbles or fusses, always treats me right. Never running in the streets and leaving me alone. She knows a woman's place.

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1: Hello there, I'm Sean Bindley. The Trump administration has signalled it won't abide by a law requiring it to seek congressional approval to continue the war with Iran once the 60-day deadline expires on Friday. The 1973 War Powers Act requires presidents to start withdrawing troops from a conflict if Congress hasn't approved it within 60 days or to request a 30-day extension. Tony Waterman has more.
2: The White House says for the purposes of this law, the hostilities with Iran have been terminated because the two sides haven't exchanged fire since the ceasefire began on April 7th, essentially hitting pause on the 60-day countdown. It's a completely novel interpretation of the law, which contains no such pause or ceasefire clause. Legal experts say it's unlikely to pass muster in court. Democratic lawmakers are also skeptical. But with Congress now in a recess for a week, it seems the passing of this deadline, which is meant to constrain a president's military power, will have no real consequences for now. Tony Waterman, Washington.
1: Five Australians arrested on a mercy ship headed for Gaza have been released from a hospital in Crete. The Aussies were on board the ship in international waters when the Israeli Navy boarded the vessel and arrested those on board, sparking accusations of piracy. The 175 people on board the mercy ship, loaded with humanitarian aid, have been handed over to Greek authorities. A senior Labor minister is warning it could be months before the global economy recovers from the conflict in the Middle East. Energy Minister Chris Bowen has not

Well, it's almost 5 minutes to the top of the hour, but we'll just see if we can get in a couple of more little songs for you. I've got the Shantuzies with Wanna Be Up and Chrissie Hynde from UB40 with I've Got You, Babe.

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2: Keeping it retro.

very special outing is at 310 Social Hub. Yes, you can come along, join all of the folk at the social dance at 310 Social Hub. Now, there's old time and new vogue every Tuesday morning, 9 a.m. through till midday, and then on Friday evenings, 7 p.m. until 11 p.m., and supper is provided. There is group and private lessons also available for those folk who feel they might like to brush up on some of the beautiful dances. Now, that can be arranged by calling Jenny or Peter, and a number for that is at the end of this promotion. Now, there is a small charge applicable on all occasions, and of course that does assist with payment of hall and band fees. So, for fun, friendship, and a great opportunity to be able to dance and enjoy the music, go along to the 310 Social Hub. Remember, the days are Tuesday morning, 9 a.m. till noon, and Friday evenings, 7 p.m. till 11 p.m. And of course, on those occasions, supper is provided. And as I said, if you want to brush up on any of the dances, there is group or private lessons also available. The phone, Jenny, on 044-721-1951, or Peter on 0488-392-290. I'll repeat that for you. Jenny on 044-721-951, or Peter on 0488-392-290. An absolutely beautiful opportunity for you to go along and enjoy the great music and dance your heart away. Well, it's almost 5 minutes to the top of the hour, but we'll just see if we can get in a couple of more little songs for you. I've got the Shantuzies with Wanna Be Up, and Chrissy Hynde from UB40 with I've Got You, Babe.

When I was 6 years old, I broke my leg. And I was running from my brother and his friends. And tasted the sweet perfume of the mountain grass I rolled down. I was younger then. Take me back to when

0: Man, every time I hear him play a song, I wonder what kind of musician he would be today. Sensational. Big fan. Hope you are. That's our tribute to Rory Gallagher, recorded live off the Notes from San Francisco, 2-CD set released on Sony Music. I'm sure it's in stores or good stores. And hey, do you read me? I hope so. Live. Hey, my friends, that just about bowls over the first hour. You're listening to Tekka's Rock and Blues Show on the Community Radio Network. If your local station is staying with us second hour, I can promise you more of the same. But hey, if you're leaving us now, we'd love to have your company again next week. Let's finish off hour number two, some classic Led Zepp from 1970. A lot of fans out there, this is my fave, archive rock, Led Zeppelin, Rock and Roll.
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0: 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Great to have your company. Hour number two is underway, and what a way to kick it off. That would have woken you up, I guess. Classic rock from 1970 off the album Led Zepp 4. That was rock and roll, and we've got plenty of that as well. Got some great stuff for you coming up this hour, and it is so good to have you back, like I say each week, if you've missed the first hour. And if you've come back from the other side, you're more than welcome. Okay, I won't bother with what we're going to play. Let's just get into it. This is a newie by The Boy from Ohio. The album is called Retro Revival, thanks to Betsy Brown from Blind Raccoon Distribution. Alex Lopez is his name, and the track is Hey, Here I Am.
1: 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Then I'll begin.
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0: Yeah, that's the boys from Adelaide back to 96. That is the Barflies off their, well, I think it was probably their last album as an original band. Too Busy Looking Good, released on Gunshot Records. And that was Blues Man, Vic Holder and the guys. Great band, have been a big fan. We played this stuff for years and I thought it was time we dragged out some more. Good one, my friends. And before that, the newie, good track, isn't it? That's Mr. Alex Lopez off his newie called Retro Revival. And that was Here I Am. Well, Here I Am. There you go. Tekka's Rock and Blues Show. Right. The lady from Serbia, her name is Anna Popovic. She's a good player, this lady. Goes back a few years off the album Hard River to Row. She lives in Boston now. Independent artist, but check out this version of Can't You See What You're Doing? No, the album's called Can You Stand the Heat? I got the wrong album. You know, I told you I write it down a piece of paper. I don't know what language it is sometimes. Hey, Anna Popovic, remember her? Can't you see what you're doing to me?
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0: Yeah, that's a nice little loperbilly. Not a rockabilly, a loperbilly. Sort of middle of the range. Good track, isn't it? That is the boys from Boston, Massachusetts. That is the Delta Generators off the album Hard River to Flow. That's the one I mentioned before. And that was The Reverend's Daughter, independent release. Good track. That was your rockabilly for the day, boys and girls. Before that, big voice, isn't she? And a fine guitarist. That is Anna Popovic. Check out the lady on Facebook as well. Off her album called Can You Stand the Heat? Can't You See What You're Doing to Me? Been done by a lot of people. But next, this is a newie to the playlist, even though it's a few year old, off an album which is titled Kissed by the Blues. The lady from California, her name is Angelique Francis. She's 26 and she sings this little song, Should Have Known. You're Tech.
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Yeah, nice little hoochie blues for you, isn't it? That is Angelique Francis from California off her album Kissed by the Blues and Should've Known, independent release. Check the lady out on Facebook. Okay, it's time for some girl rock. This is Lucy DeSoto, Australia's own, off her album Low Down and Travelling from 2004. Got some great Aussie players on there as well. Girl rock, Lucy DeSoto, there's good rockin' tonight.

0: Yeah, good live track, isn't it? That's the new one by Alistair Green from Texas, recorded live in Sin City, that is Las Vegas, of course, released on Rough Records, available in stores now, and that was Trouble at Your Door. Okay, my friends, it is time for our Acoustic by Two, kicking it off with the young guy from Mississippi, Harold Young, Rel Devonport, off his album Fatherless Child. And then we've got Go Anui by a guy from New Zealand called Darren Watson. That's two acoustics coming up for you right now. This is Harold Young, Rel Devonport, Fatherless Child.
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0: Yeah, that's the real deal, isn't it? That's a new one by a guy from New Zealand, Darren Watson, off his album Sings John Hiatt. That's a the late John Hiatt song, Like a Freight Train, independent release. Check the boy on Facebook from New Zealand, Darren Wilson. And before that, good harmonica player and singer. He's only 18. That's Harold Young-Rell Davenport off his new album called Fatherless Child, released on Rel Toned Records. Check the boy out as well. God damn it. God damn it. Time's against us, as it always is every week. Let's whip into some rock. The boys from Denmark off the album from a couple of years ago called Speed of Darkness. This is Jasper Binzer on vocals and drums. They are DAD, and this is Keep That Mother Down.
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0: Yeah, you know what? They call that the rock and roll anthem of 1969. That's our classic rock, Canned Heat, Bob the Bear Height from way back. 1969, can you believe it? Let's Work Together. And before that, Mr. Marshall Lawrence, a little version of If I Had Possession Over Judgment Day. Good one, my friend. Okay, I've got time for one more bit of Oz classic rock and blues from Brisbane back to 1981. Featuring Steve McKenzie on vocals and guitar. They were called Machine, and this is a track called They Destroy Me With Tech.
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0: Oh, do you hate that when time's against us? That was a cool little track. To that is Oz Classic Rock and Blues Machine. They destroy me. That song finished me. Hey, guess what? That concludes Texas Rock and Blues show for this week. This little program originated from studios in Mildura, Victoria, Australia, for our very own community radio network. Been great having your company. Look forward to it again next week on the station that you're on right now. 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And grab us on Facebook, be Brill as well. Tech's Tracks, all one word, lowercase, T-E-C-K-A-S Tracks. And there we will be. Finishing off this hour is Australia's own Midnight Ramblers off the album Break Free from 25 years ago. Little thing called Playing Possum. Till we meet again on the old wireless, have a great week. Look after each other. Bye, y'all.
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Well, it's almost 5 minutes to the top of the hour, but we'll just see if we can get in a couple of more little songs for you. I've got the Shantuzies with Wanna Be Up and Chrissie Hynde from UB40 with I've Got You, Babe.

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0: 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Is that true?
1: I was almost killed. In fact, I was so far gone, I was in the obituary column in Honolulu.
0: And you did Barney Rubble.
2: Oh, the guy that lives next door to Red Flint Studio.
0: So, Mel, who's your favourite character?
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0: So let's step back in time and join the great Mel Blanc.
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4: Well, it's almost 5 minutes to the top of the hour, but we'll just see if we can get in a couple of more little songs for you. I've got the Shantuzies with Wanna Be Up and Chrissie Hynde from UB40 with I've Got You, Babe.

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1: They are looking a little old. 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If it can be laid on your floor, Watts Brothers Carpet One will have seen it, sold it and installed it.
0: Really?
1: Focus, Mandy. There's also window coverings.
0: Curtains?
1: Mandy, the neighbours. They also do carpet, vinyl and tiles, both ceramic and vinyl. 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
0: Really?
1: Watts Brothers Carpet One on Elphinstone Street.

do I worry when the Iceman calls? 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Am I curious when the gossip flies? 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

0: 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Just let someone else do the driving, because when I have a drink, that's what I do. Remember, rock lives and you should too. Please don't drink and drive.
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Well, it's almost 5 minutes to the top of the hour, but we'll just see if we can get in a couple of more little songs for you. I've got the Shantuzies with Wanna Be Up and Chrissie Hynde from UB40 with I've Got You, Babe.

0: think it's so lonely, baby, well, it's so lonely. They'll be so lonely, they could die.
1: Hey, this is Elise Perry from the Australian Women's Cricket Team for RAD, recording artists, actors and athletes against drink driving. 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
1: Hello there, I'm Sean Bindley. The Trump administration has signalled it won't abide by a law requiring it to seek congressional approval to continue the war with Iran once the...

Hi, this is Missy Higgins for RAD, recording artists, actors and athletes against drink driving. I see a lot of things at gigs, mostly people having a good time and a few drinks. But what I'd hate to see is someone getting behind the wheel after they'd been drinking. Being even a little bit over the limit makes it too easy to lose control. So if you plan to drink, plan ahead. Arrange a designated driver who won't drink. Remember, music lives and you should too.

Well, it's almost 5 minutes to the top of the hour, but we'll just see if we can get in a couple of more little songs for you. I've got the Shantuzies with Wanna Be Up and Chrissie Hynde from UB40 with I've Got You, Babe.

0: You know, it's okay to rock and roll and party. Just let someone else do the driving. Hi, this is Ray Manzarek of The Doors for Rad. Please don't drink and drive, and don't drive with someone else who's been drinking.
1: A message from Rad, recording artists, actors, and athletes against drink driving.

Well, it's almost 5 minutes to the top of the hour, but we'll just see if we can get in a couple of more little songs for you. I've got the Shantuzies with Wanna Be Up and Chrissie Hynde from UB40 with I've Got You, Babe.

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0: From Liverpool to Los Angeles, from the Beatles to the Beach Boys, and on today's program, the Quiet Beatle, George Harrison in his own words. We'll hear from Spyro Agnew take the VP oath, and we'll have a strange report.

0: in time you're gonna pay. Ain't it funny? It's funny how time slips.
1: Number 13 on Billboard from 1964. Joe Hinton. He died of cancer at just age 38.
2: As I became a teenager, I was about, I think about 12 or 13 when I first heard Fats Domino. I'm in Love Again. That was the first, I think, what I would call the first rock and roll record I ever heard. I used to be at the back of the class drawing, trying to draw guitars. Big cello cutaway guitars with F holes, little solid ones with pointy cutaways and rounded cutaways. And you know, I was totally into guitars. And I heard about this kid who had a guitar and it was £3.10. It was just a little acoustic, round, the hall type guitar. And I got the £3.10 off my mother. That was a lot of money in those days. When I was still at school and I was really small, I know John's really embarrassed because I was so tiny. I only looked about 10 years old.

0: from the album Revolver, The Beatles from 1966, and I'm Only Sleeping. Interestingly, Capitol Records cut that track just 2 months before Revolver was to be released. 1961!
1: Black music never sounded better.

0: Leslie Gore, number 5 from 1963, and she was just 17 years old.
1: You will repeat after me. I, Spiro Theodore Agnew.
2: I, Spiro Theodore Agnew.
1: Do solemnly swear.
2: Do solemnly swear.
1: That I will support and defend.
2: That I will support and defend.
1: The Constitution of the United States.
2: The Constitution of the United States.
1: Against all enemies.
2: Against all enemies.
1: Foreign and domestic.
2: Foreign and domestic.
1: That I will bear true faith and allegiance to the same.
2: That I will bear true faith and allegiance to the same.
1: That I take this obligation freely.
2: That I take this obligation freely.
1: Without any mental reservation.
2: Without any mental reservations.
1: Or purpose of evasion.
2: Or purpose of evasion.
1: And that I will well and faithfully discharge.
2: And that I will well and faithfully discharge.
1: The duties of the office.
2: The duties of the office.
1: On which I am about to enter.
2: On which I am about to enter.
1: So help you God.
2: So help me God.

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1: Cool oldies from the 60s.
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0: wanted to. She was born in Harlem. Her real name is Doris Higginson, Doris Troy, and her number 10 hit from 1963.
1: When I met John, he had four strings on this guitar. I mean, John didn't even know guitars had six strings. I was saying, what are you doing? What's that? And he was saying, well, you know what? You know, he thought that's what it was. So we showed it's John the guitar chords, E and A and all those. When I met John, he had a lot of power, really. Sometimes, you know, they pick somebody to march behind on the way to war. Well, he was certainly...

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0: another Liverpool group, Billy J. Kramer and the Dakotas. 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
2: I'm Martin Shaw, and I play the part of Savi in Strange Report.
0: Strange Report was a British television crime drama series starring Anthony Quayle as Adam Strange. It was produced by ATV ITC Entertainment and was first broadcast in the UK in 1969 and later on NBC. Adam Strange was a retired Home Office criminologist solving bizarre cases. And as Martin Shaw explains, he really was the rookie. Martin Shaw.
2: Arriving there and seeing the paraphernalia of filming. It was shot on 35mm and it was at Pinewood Studios, the great Pinewood Studios. And there was Anthony Quayle, who was a great star. And I really felt like the rookie stepping up to the plate. I had no idea what any of this meant or what was happening. And I just had to blag my way through it and learn on the hoof. And Anthony Quayle was very, very kind. He was a very nice, available man, and he had no side to him at all. And that's equally true of Kaz Garris, who was fantastic. You'll never-

Virginian-born Jean Vincent was to die of a bleeding ulcer, age 36 years of age. That's his number 16 UK hit from 1960. Wildcat. Here she

0: Del Shannon was the little town flirt. His number 12 hit on Billboard from 1963.
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0: 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Producers Jessica Pyle and Seemaj Nottingra. The program was written, devised and presented by Jim Barrington. Join me again next week as we sizzle in the surf, the sand, the sea, the sun with those scintillating, sensational sounds of the 60s.

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1: Good morning and welcome to Looks Like. It's going to be a really lovely day. We're going to open the 4 o'clock hour with Dwight David Yoakam, an American singer, songwriter, actor, and filmmaker. And he has been celebrated for blending honky-tonk and rockabilly and the Bakersfield sound into some great chart-topping country hits. Rising to fame in 1986 with a great debut of Guitars, Cadillacs, and you know, it was really a great, great hit for him. He certainly has been considered a great success right throughout the late 1980s and onwards with a total of 10 studio albums for Reprise Records, and certainly some great number one hits.

0: Well, it's almost 5 minutes to the top of the hour, but we'll just see if we can get in a couple of more little songs for you. I've got the Shantuzies with Wanna Be Up and Chrissy Hynde from UB40 with I've Got You, Babe.
1: One, two, one.

0: It's time to spruce up the floors in the house.
1: They are looking a little old. Your carpet, tiles, Mandy. If it can be laid on your floor, Watts Brothers Carpet One will have seen it, sold it and installed it.
0: Really?
1: Focus, Mandy. There's also window coverings.
0: Curtains?
1: Mandy, the neighbours. They also do carpet, vinyl and tiles, both ceramic and vinyl. Timber? It's a big showroom, or they can come to you.
0: Really?
1: Watts Brothers Carpet One on Elphinstone Street.

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I've got the Shantuzies with Wanna Be Up and Chrissie Hynde from UB40 with I've Got You, Babe.

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And just a reminder about our raffle that we have up on our webpage, which is www.4you.org.au. We've got a fabulous gift pack which was provided by Priceline at Glenmore, and they've got $350, $400 worth of a great selection of items, and it'd be a great saving to win something like that. Also, there's a $100 gift voucher. There's some great little snuggly boots that you can wear with your jammies or your nightie around the house. They're all woolen lined. And then we also have some wonderful trio packs that you can certainly win any of those. And they're all drawn on the 9th. And you can buy as many tickets as you like. They're $2, but if you want to buy $10, $20, $30, $50, whatever, you just buy that. If you want to make a donation, you can just put that down as tickets or as a donation. We do have our business banking number there as well, but you can certainly put all of that information. There's card facilities for you to do that, and it'll go straight into the bank of Community Radio 4YOU. We really do appreciate all your help and anything that you can provide, especially with this raffle that we're doing to raise some funds, that would be greatly appreciated.

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Well, it's almost 5 minutes to the top of the hour, but we'll just see if we can get in a couple of more little songs for you. I've got the Shantuzies with Wanna Be Up and Chrissie Hynde from UB40 with I've Got You, Babe.

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Now, just a reminder about our raffle that we have up on our webpage, which is www.4you.org.au. We've got a fabulous gift pack, which was provided by Priceline at Glenmore, and they've got $350, $400 worth of a great selection of items, and it'd be a great saving to win something like that. Also, there's a $100 gift voucher. There's some great little snuggly boots that you can wear with your jammies or your nightie around the house. They're all woolen lined. And then we also have some wonderful trio packs that you can certainly win any of those. And they're all drawn on the 9th. And you can buy as many tickets as you like. They're $2, but if you want to buy $10, $20, $30, $50, whatever, you just buy that. If you want to make a donation, you can just put that down as tickets or as a donation. We do have our business banking number there as well, but you can certainly put all of that information. There's card facilities for you to do that, and it'll go straight into the bank of Community Radio 4YOU. We really do appreciate all your help and anything that you can provide, especially with this raffle that we're doing to raise some funds, that would be greatly appreciated.

0: temporarily relocated to Station Pier in Melbourne. It's expected to sail to Hobart next month. This is Air News. The Lions defeated the Bombers 143-79 in the AFL, but questions are being asked after an image of Brisbane's dressing room whiteboard was published. The board carried summaries written on the Bombers' lineup detailing their strengths and weaknesses, as well as some private details of Essendon players. When questioned, Brisbane coach Chris Fagan was defensive and pushed back.
1: I'm not going to comment about what was written on that whiteboard, because from our perspective, it's private information. You know, somebody illegally took photos of information that was on a whiteboard and then decided to make a hero of themselves and put it out in the public domain.
0: The club has since issued an apology to the Essendon players. In the other games, wins to the Tigers, Cats and Saints. In rugby league, a frustrated Gold Coast coach, Josh Hannay, says his team took a soft approach in their 28-12 loss to Canberra. The Titans rarely threatened the Raiders, with Hannay saying it was difficult to watch.
2: Yeah, you don't see the signs, but I just thought we started with a soft mentality and they just, you know, came here to work hard for each other. And yeah, we had a couple of chances, but the reality is we were never really in that.
0: The Warriors have made it four wins in a row, beating the Eels 36-14. The Roosters down the Broncos 38-24. And in Super Rugby, wins to Fiji, the Blues and the Reds. Australian Independent Radio News.
3: Taking a look at the weather now from the Department of Meteorology for today, Sunday, the 3rd day of May. We are looking at partly cloudy conditions, a medium chance of showers in the north, most likely in the morning and afternoon, a near zero chance of rain elsewhere. Winds southeasterly 15 to 20 kilometres, tending easterly in the middle of the day, then tending light in the late evening. Overnight temperatures falling to between 15 and 20, with daytime temperatures reaching around 30 degrees. Monday, there is a possibility of an early morning fog, mostly sunny day. Temperatures overnight 12 to 18, daytime temperatures around 30 degrees. For

Well, it's almost 5 minutes to the top of the hour, but we'll just see if we can get in a couple of more little songs for you. I've got the Shantuzies with Wanna Be Up and Chrissie Hynde from UB40 with I've Got You, Babe.

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Now, just a reminder about our raffle that we have up on our webpage, which is www.4you.org.au. We've got a fabulous gift pack which was provided by Priceline at Glenmore, and they've got $350, $400 worth of a great selection of items, and it'd be a great saving to win something like that. Also, there's a $100 gift voucher. There's some great little snuggly boots that you can wear with your jammies or your nightie around the house. They're all woolen lined. And then we also have some wonderful trio packs that you can certainly win any of those. And they're all drawn on the 9th. And you can buy as many tickets as you like. They're $2, but if you want to buy $10, $20, $30, $50, whatever, you just buy that. If you want to make a donation, you can just put that down as tickets or as a donation. We do have our business banking number there as well, but you can certainly put all of that information. There's card facilities for you to do that, and it'll go straight into the bank of Community Radio 4YOU. We really do appreciate all your help and anything that you can provide, especially with this raffle that we're doing to raise some funds, that would be greatly appreciated.

0: 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If you're out partying and drinking, and we all know that it happens sometimes, please don't get behind the wheel. Give up the keys to a designated driver. 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

0: their period of grieving. An eight-month police investigation into drug trafficking in the southwest of New South Wales has ended with dozens of arrests and the seizure of more than $100,000 in cash. Toby Goff has the details.
1: The streets of Chinchilla and Miles have been the focus of a major police crackdown over the weekend. Operation X-Ray Discourse, targeting a sophisticated syndicate allegedly trafficking cocaine, ice and cannabis across the region. Officers have executed 18 search warrants over the weekend so far, resulting in 38 people being charged with a total of 496 offences. Seven of those suspects are facing serious charges of trafficking dangerous drugs. Police say there's a zero tolerance policy for those bringing harm to rural towns, noting the supply of these drugs has had a profound and far-reaching impact on local families. Officers are crediting the success of the raids to information provided by the public through Crime Stoppers and are urging anyone with further intelligence to come forward.
0: In AIR Medical News, a new study has found placentas can identify if a child is at risk of developing allergies. Sean Bindley reports.
2: Phase one of the MARTA research study has already been completed. It proved the genetic profile of a newborn's placenta of babies determined if it will be susceptible to food allergies. Study lead, Professor Vicky Clifton, says they now want to develop a predicted test.
3: It could be a consumer-driven test where parents who are concerned about whether their child is going to develop an allergy can actually use this test, and the test would be really to identify whether their child is at high or low risk.
0: And briefly, Australia's peak medical body is raising concerns potentially harmful unapproved nicotine pouches are being heavily promoted to young people. This is AIR News.
4: Taking a look at the weather now from the Department of Meteorology for today, Sunday, the 3rd day of May. We are looking at partly cloudy conditions, a medium chance of showers in the north, most likely in the morning and afternoon, a near zero chance of rain elsewhere. Winds southeasterly 15 to 20 kilometres, tending easterly in the middle of the day, then tending light in the late evening. Overnight temperatures falling to between 15 and 20, with daytime temperatures reaching around 30 degrees. Monday, there is a possibility of an early morning fog, mostly sunny day. Temperatures overnight 12 to 18, daytime temperatures around 30 degrees.
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4: 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So if you can't catch it on Sunday mornings, or if you just catch part of it, you can get a replay of this program on Thursday night, 6 p.m. till 8 p.m. Now, we're going to open this morning with a wonderful artist by the name of Tommy Fleming. I don't know whether you're one of the lucky people who got to go and hear and see him when he was recently in Australia, but he's certainly a great talent. We're going to do a triple golden play from Tommy to open today. I've got Fare Thee Well, Love. We'll follow that with The Rose and the Briar, and As I Leave Behind Nadine. And then I'm going to bring you another beautiful song done by Al Grant. It's called Rosa Rio. I actually have a little niece called Rosa, and it's a really beautiful name, isn't it? Then we'll have Andy B. Stewart with Scotland the Brave, and Foster and Allen, A Picture of You. I do hope you enjoy.

And just a reminder about our raffle that we have up on our webpage, which is www.4you.org.au. We've got a fabulous gift pack which was provided by Priceline at Glenmore, and they've got $350, $400 worth of a great selection of items, and it'd be a great saving to win something like that. Also, there's a $100 gift voucher. There's some great little snuggly boots that you can wear with your jammies or your nightie around the house. They're all woolen lined. And then we also have some wonderful trio packs that you can certainly win any of those. And they're all drawn on the 9th. And you can buy as many tickets as you like. They're $2, but if you want to buy $10, $20, $30, $50, whatever, you just buy that. 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

Coming up next, I've got the Jolly Beggarman with From Clare to Here, the Alexander Brothers with Let's Have a Chalaya, and then Sean Dines with The Hills of Kerry. That's really a lovely song, and it's done by a number of artists. And Ronnie Drew with The British Army.

Redundancy is something new to Dublin, a new social disease. At one time when you got sacked, you had a choice, some choice, the dole of the army. And not necessarily our own little group of peace lovers in the Curragh, but sometimes that marvellous expeditionary institution which bred the likes of Gough, Kitchener, Gordon of Khartoum, the Black and Tans, and Johnny McGordy, God help him. Ah, well, she might as well sing grief as cry it.

and so for poor old Saturday's sake, she threw herself into the lake, pretending she was Barmy. Tooraloo, now looking for monkeys up in the zoo, and says, I, if I had a face like you, I'd join the British Army. Oh, Cobber the Daily went away, his wife got in the family way, and the only thing that she could say was, the British Army. Tooraloo, now looking for monkeys up in the zoo, and says, I, if I had a face like you, I'd join the British Army. Oh, Corbett and Kelly's a terrible clout, just give him a couple of jars of stout and he'll bait the enemy with his mouth to save the British Army. Tooraloo, now looking for monkeys up in the zoo, and says, I, if I had a face like you, should I join the British Army? Oh, kilted soldiers wear no drawers, won't you kindly lend them yours? The rich must always help the poor to save the British Army. Tooraloo, now looking for monkeys up in the zoo, and says,

0: the bum monkeys up in the sewers as I ever had a face like you would. The British Army.
1: Well, we're getting close to coming up to the top of the hour. Let's go there with the City of Glasgow's Police Pipe Band with a very good assortment of great little songs here. Hellion Whiskey, Hot Punch and Raven's Rock. And then we'll go with the Green Hills Around Ferbane, Noel Healy with the Old Bog Road, the Old Rustic Bridge, and that, of course, makes up another great medley. And a lot of people do love to listen to the medleys because they get some wonderful reminders of some of the beautiful songs that are coming out of Ireland. And then we're going to have the fabulous Tommy Fleming with Wait Till the Clouds Roll By. And to go up to the top of the hour into the news sport, I've got the Highland Fiddle Orchestra with Humming Through the Rye.

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And just a reminder about our raffle that we have up on our webpage, which is www.4you.org.au. We've got a fabulous gift pack which was provided by Priceline at Glenmore, and they've got $350, $400 worth of a great selection of items, and it'd be a great saving to win something like that. Also, there's a $100 gift voucher. There's some great little snuggly boots that you can wear with your jammies or your nightie around the house. They're all woolen lined. And then we also have some wonderful trio packs that you can certainly win any of those. And they're all drawn on the 9th. And you can buy as many tickets as you like. They're $2, but if you want to buy $10, $20, $30, $50, whatever, you just buy that. If you want to make a donation, you can just put that down as tickets or as a donation. We do have our business banking number there as well, but you can certainly put all of that information. There's card facilities for you to do that, and it'll go straight into the bank of Community Radio for YOU. We really do appreciate all your help and anything that you can provide, especially with this raffle that we're doing to raise some funds, that would be greatly appreciated.

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0: is your night, fear has taken me home again. 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

Now, just a reminder about our raffle that we have up on our webpage, which is www.4you.org.au. We've got a fabulous gift pack which was provided by Priceline at Glenmore, and they've got $350, $400 worth of a great selection of items, and it'd be a great saving to win something like that. Also, there's a $100 gift voucher. There's some great little snuggly boots that you can wear with your jammies or your nightie around the house. They're all woolen lined. And then we also have some wonderful trio packs that you can certainly win any of those. And they're all drawn on the 9th. And you can buy as many tickets as you like. They're $2, but if you want to buy $10, $20, $30, $50, whatever, you just buy that. If you want to make a donation, you can just put that down as tickets or as a donation. We do have our business banking number there as well, but you can certainly put all of that information. There's card facilities for you to do that, and it'll go straight into the bank of Community Radio 4YOU. We really do appreciate all your help and anything that you can provide, especially with this raffle that we're doing to raise some funds, that would be greatly appreciated.

Mike Stewart Singers are going to do a little number called I Dream of Jeannie with the Light Brown Hair. And Davy Arthur, along with the Furies, with the Lonesome Boatman. This is a really lovely song. Bit touching and bit tissue-like. And then we've got Mary Duff with Crazy and the Dubliners with The Jail of Clonmealla.

0: Perinatal anxiety and depression affects up to 1 in 5 new mums and up to 1 in 10 new dads. PANDA provides a national perinatal mental health helpline for individuals and their families, support people and healthcare providers, as well as a wide range of online information and support. 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
1: PANDA's mental health checklist is such a great tool, and it's so great because as human beings, we often minimise our experience and we second guess those kind of feelings that we have bubbling up as we're entering into these new roles in our lives. So our checklist is really important because people can go in through the comfort of their own home, or if they're sitting on a tractor in a field or wherever it is, they can complete a checklist for new or expecting parents, mums and dads, and for carers as well. And they can get a read after answering, I think it's about 32 questions that are fairly straightforward. They can get a read on what that experience is for them, whether or not they'd benefit from support. And the most important thing is they can get a printout at the end, which they can get downloadable to their device, and they can take it to somebody to have a chat.
0: 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You can also access a range of support, tips and information to help you adjust to this new stage of your life at panda.org.au.
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Coming up now, we've got the Shoots of Dykehead Caledonia with Colonel Sinclair, Welcome for Dunfermline and Going to A. And then we've got a really beautiful Irish favourite, and this one is called My Father's Shoes. And then to go up to the top of the hour, bring in the news and sport, Drowsy Maggie with Patsy McCann, Far Away in Australia, and Spencer Hill. And to conclude the program, Dominic Kerwin goes with My Island. Thank you for your company, and do remember that we do have a second version of this program, which is a repeat of Sunday's program for those folk who are unable to catch the whole program on Sunday mornings. And we bring that to you on Thursday evenings from 8 o'clock till 10. Thank you so much for your company. Have a truly blessed day. I will be with you on the other side of the news to bring you Golden Greats. If you're staying with me, let's do it together.

that this wide world, no matter how far I may roam, my heart ever turns to this windswept and rain-swept

over. May the Lord let me lie here below. In Leitrim, Clare, Kerry, Meath, Cavan, or Derry,

0: Coming up for you now is the Australian Independent News. Taking a look at the weather now from the Department of Meteorology for today, Sunday, the 3rd day of May. We are looking at partly cloudy conditions, a medium chance of showers in the north, most likely in the morning and afternoon, a near zero chance of rain elsewhere. Winds southeasterly 15 to 20 kilometres, tending easterly in the middle of the day, then tending light in the late evening. Overnight temperatures falling to between 15 and 20, with daytime temperatures reaching around 30 degrees. Monday, there is a possibility of an early morning fog, mostly sunny day, temperatures overnight 12 to 18, daytime temperatures around 30 degrees.
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2: Yeah, this is the Big Bopper speaking.

0: you loose, like a long neck goose, or like a girl. Oh, baby, that's what I like.
1: Now, this morning for our Golden Greats program, we're going to bring you all 80s. So all of these songs became very, very popular in the 80s. Some of them were introduced in late 79 and probably stayed in the hit parade for quite a long period. But when you're balancing them out in years, they technically go in a specific year, and that is because that is when the album has come in. Okay, we're going to open with A-ha with A Take On Me, ABBA with The Winner Takes It All, and 1927 with If I Could. Stayed in the hit parade for quite a long period, but when you're balancing them out in years, they technically go in a specific year, and that is because that is when the album has come in. Okay, we're going to open with A-ha with A Take On Me,

Now, just a reminder about our raffle that we have up on our webpage, which is www.4you.org.au. We've got a fabulous gift pack which was provided by Priceline at Glenmore, and they've got $350, $400 worth of a great selection of items, and it'd be a great saving to win something like that. Also, there's a $100 gift voucher. There's some great little snuggly boots that you can wear with your jammies or your nightie around the house. They're all woolen lined. And then we also have some wonderful trio packs that you can certainly win any of those. And they're all drawn on the 9th. And you can buy as many tickets as you like. They're $2, but if you want to buy $10, $20, $30, $50, whatever, you just buy that. If you want to make a donation, you can just put that down as tickets or as a donation. We do have our business banking number there as well, but you can certainly put all of that information. There's card facilities for you to do that, and it'll go straight into the bank of Community Radio 4YOU. We really do appreciate all your help and anything that you can provide, especially with this raffle that we're doing to raise some funds, that would be greatly appreciated.

And that was Alpha Bill with Forever Young. My goodness, a lot of people cover that song, but it's really a beautiful song, got absolutely wonderful words. And now the Angels with No Secrets, and a great little number that is often requested is by the B-52s called Rock Lobster.

Now, just a reminder about our raffle that we have up on our webpage, which is www.4you.org.au. We've got a fabulous gift pack which was provided by Priceline at Glenmore, and they've got $350, $400 worth of a great selection of items, and it'd be a great saving to win something like that. Also, there's a $100 gift voucher. There's some great little snuggly boots that you can wear with your jammies or your nightie around the house. They're all woolen lined. And then we also have some wonderful trio packs that you can certainly win any of those. And they're all drawn on the 9th. And you can buy as many tickets as you like. They're $2, but if you want to buy $10, $20, $30, $50, whatever, you just buy that. If you want to make a donation, you can just put that down as tickets or as a donation. We do have our business banking number there as well, but you can certainly put all of that information. There's card facilities for you to do that, and it'll go straight into the bank of Community Radio 4YOU. We really do appreciate all your help and anything that you can provide, especially with this raffle that we're doing to raise some funds, that would be greatly appreciated.

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Well, Manic Monday. Well, this Monday is certainly a little holiday for a lot of people. I don't think it would be for those people working shift work, but for a number of people, it is a holiday. But we're going to play it for you today. Manic Monday by the Bangles. Big Pig with Breakaway and the Black Sorrows. Hold on to me.

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1: Now, this next song I'm going to bring you certainly has lots of advice in it. It's by Bobby McFerrin, and yes, you're going to hear "Don't Worry, Be Happy," and then Boy George with "Everything I Own," and Buck Fizz, "Making Your Mind Up."

Now, just a reminder about our raffle that we have up on our webpage, which is www.4you.org.au. We've got a fabulous gift pack which was provided by Priceline at Glenmore, and they've got $350, $400 worth of a great selection of items, and it'd be a great saving to win something like that. Also, there's a $100 gift voucher. There's some great little snuggly boots that you can wear with your jammies or your nightie around the house. They're all woolen lined. And then we also have some wonderful trio packs that you can certainly win any of those. And they're all drawn on the 9th. And you can buy as many tickets as you like. They're $2, but if you want to buy $10, $20, $30, $50, whatever, you just buy that. 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We do have our business banking number there as well, but you can certainly put all of that information. There's card facilities for you to do that, and it'll go straight into the bank of Community Radio 4YOU. We really do appreciate all your help and anything that you can provide, especially with this raffle that we're doing to raise some funds, that would be greatly appreciated.

Well, it's almost 5 minutes to the top of the hour, but we'll just see if we can get in a couple of more little songs for you. I've got the Shantuzies with Wanna Be Up and Chrissie Hynde from UB40 with I've Got You, Babe.